0: a discount from productive asset investments. Australia's 23rd Governor General and retired Anglican Archbishop Dr. Peter Hollingworth has died at the age of 91. He was appointed as the Crown's highest representative in 2001. He resigned in 2003 amid controversy over his handling of child abuse in the church. Archaeologists have found a dingo that was buried about 1,000 years ago along the Darling River in the New South Wales' far west. The animal appears to have been buried with great care by the Barkindingi people in Broken Hill. Project lead Dr. Amy Way says the discovery has offered new insight into the relationship between the animal and First Nations people.
1: So this really tells us that people nursed it and cared for it and brought it back to good health, where it was able to probably be part of hunting teams again with the Barkindji community.
0: Also making news, the first hearing of the Fair Work Commission's annual wage review starts today, and high-ranking police from Australia, the US, Mexico, Colombia and dozens of Pacific Islands are meeting in Fiji. They will discuss how to combat drug cartels which are transporting illicit substances across the Pacific. Checking sport, Blues players have expressed relief at Reece Walsh's shock omission from the Maroons team for Origin 1. Queensland selectors couldn't find a place in their 20-man squad for the incumbent test fullback. The first Blues training gets underway this morning on the Central Coast. And Arsenal has been crowned Premier League champions for the first time since 2004 after Manchester City drew 1-1 with Bournemouth. That's the latest. I'm Sasha Foote.
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3: I guess it's Bournemouth shout tonight for Arsenal fans. Hey, having a look at the weather today, absolutely marvellous. Fine and sunny is the forecast today and again for tomorrow and Friday. Heading into the weekend, it's looking fine. Just the very possibility of a slight shower there, but as I said, very small possibility of that. Enjoy the sunshine at least for the next few days. So top of 24 today at 10:04. It's moved up to 21 degrees.
2: Sunshine FM traffic.
3: No major delays on the Sunshine Coast roads, but if you're heading on down through to Brisbane, crews are still on the scene for a multi-vehicle crash southbound Bruce Highway just before the Pine River Bridge at Murrumba Downs. Now, this is causing a one-hour delay. Traffic is stretched bumper to bumper back 20 kilometres all the way through to Burpengary East, so just be patient with that one there. And northbound delays as well. No doubt many stopping for a little bit of a look at that.

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At 23 to 11, Songs on the Way shortly from Chicago, also the Ritchie Family. If you're heading on down to Brisbane on the Bruce Highway, still mayhem there. Crash at Moorumba Downs just before the Pine Rivers Bridge, causing delays up to an hour. Traffic stretch 20 kilometres through to Burpengary East. So just be patient with that one there. Continuing now with Rick Springfield's biggest hit here at Sunshine FM.

forecast for the rest of your Wednesday afternoon, not a cloud in the sky. Maroochydore, Caloundra, Nambour and Noosa Heads are all 24 degrees and Mullaney's 21.

0: The crystal clear vocals of solo artist Wendy Matthews and If Only I Could. Groovy little number, isn't it? Paul Young before that with Everything Must Change. And Peter Allen kicking off the triple play with Don't Cry Out Loud. A beautiful song by one of the Beatles soon on 104.9 Sunshine FM.
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0: and see what we...
1: Afternoon, sunny all round, zero chance of rain. Maroochydore, Caloundra, Nambour and Noosa Heads are all 24 degrees and Mullaney's 21.

0: That is Josh Arnold and Lee Kernaghan teaming up for Thank God I'm a Country Boy. Before that was the Bee Gees, Love You Inside Out, and Sammy Smith, Help Me Make It Through the Night. It's 27 to 9, and coming up very shortly, Barry White.
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1: Fans of blues music are in for a treat at the next concert of the Jazz and Blues Collective featuring the Andy Cowan Quartet. 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
2: Good morning, I'm Sasha Foote. A man has been charged with stealing a camera from one of the Bondi terror attack victims in the aftermath of the massacre. Peter Meager had been taking photos at the Hunnicker by the Sea event when two gunmen opened fire. A 35-year-old man has now been charged, accused of taking Mr. Meager's photography equipment before pawning it off. Former Cuban President Raul Castro is facing a US indictment on charges of conspiracy to kill American nationals. The charges relate to an incident in 1996 where Cuban jets shot down two civilian planes, killing four people. Acting Attorney General Todd Blanche says if the 94-year-old doesn't appear to face the charges by his own will, he will face them by another way.
3: My message today is clear. The United States and President Trump does not and will not forget its citizens.
2: One Nation leader Pauline Hanson is preparing to unveil a plan to tear up Australia's offshore gas tax system. The minor party would replace the scheme with a production royalty and taxpayer equity in LNG projects. The interventionist proposal is aimed at lifting production and returning profits to the public purse. The proportion of students in Australian classrooms classified as having a disability has increased. Data from the Curriculum Assessment and Reporting Authority points to a 7% surge since 2019. It's being attributed to a rise in socio-emotional disorders since the COVID pandemic. Researchers say they're making significant advancements in finding a cure for spinal cord injuries. About 21,000 Australians currently live with a spinal cord injury, with most caused by falls, sporting injuries and car crashes. Spinal Cure Australia Chief Executive Catherine Borkovich says a range of experimental therapies are being trialled.
4: Everything from intensive exercise therapy to electrical stimulation and also regenerative concepts are being looked at.
2: A Queensland tourism executive has apologised after declaring the assassination of Donald Trump could help boost the state's housing supply. And data shows the number of new home loans fell by 6% across the country in the last quarter. Cotality analysis found more owner-occupiers are holding back from the property market compared to investors as a result of rate hikes. Checking sport, Blues centre Stephen Crichton insists he'll be fit to take on the Maroons in Game 1 of Men's Origin next week, despite sitting out their opening training session on the Central Coast. Aston Villa has one hand on its first major trophy in 30 years, leading Freiburg 2-0 at halftime in the Europa League final. In AFL, there's going to be a crackdown on umpire contact from this weekend, while Adam Simpson has ruled himself out of the Carlton coaching job, and Alex de Minaur is through to the quarterfinals at the Hamburg Open. That's the latest. I'm Sasha Foote.
0: This weather report is brought to you by White's IGA, Perigean Beach, Mount Coolum, Bligh Bligh, Mooloolah, Baringa and Forest Glen. 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
5: 11 degrees in Caloundra at the moment, and there's a hazardous surf warning and a strong wind warning in place for Sunshine Coast waters today. Top of 23, it'll be mostly sunny, a very slight chance of a shower near the coast. This afternoon and this evening, near zero chance elsewhere. 14 overnight, 23 for Friday, partly cloudy tomorrow. There's a hazardous surf warning in place for tomorrow. And for Saturday, 16 to 25, just a drop or two of rain. That's most likely during the morning and afternoon.
1: Sunshine FM traffic.
5: Traffic is slowing on Caloundra Road, the approaches to the Kawana Way Link Road. Also beginning to slow down on the Sunshine Motorway around the Mountain Creek area. Motorway to the north is looking good if you're heading to Brisbane at the moment on the Bruce Highway. Delay of around about 15 to 20 minutes with roadworks impacting on traffic around the Mango Hill area. That's the latest on the local traffic. It's 7:04.

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Another look at local news headlines is coming up a little bit later on, but let's continue the music.